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Looks like we've got a sunny, hot day ahead. Gonna get up to 25, feeling like 28 with the Humidex. 9 to start, Country 93.

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1: It's time for Julia's Random Fact.
2: Keanu Reeves, you've heard of him.
0: I have.
2: He has never won an Oscar, Golden Globe, or Emmy award of any kind. In fact, he's never been nominated for an Oscar, Golden Globe, or Emmy. And I know that's a shocking fact. It's not. He's a terrible actor.
0: Okay, I have never, ever seen him act.
2: What?
0: I shouldn't say that. I saw him in Speed, but that was so many years ago, but I've never seen him do anything else.
2: Didn't you see any of the Bill and Ted Excellent Adventures?
0: No.
2: You saw Speed, though.
0: Saw Speed, yeah.
2: Matrix?
0: No. So he's a bad actor? Speed, if I remember. I thought he wasn't bad in Speed. Anyway.
2: Well, because you don't have to do much in it.
0: Oh, okay.
2: Like, he was all famous for the Matrix. Mostly he just went, whoa. No, he's not. He's very wooden his, like, delivery. In my opinion, and also not only my opinion, because he was nominated for a Golden Raspberry Award, which is the Razzies. But then because John Wick has been so successful, those movies, he had a nomination for the Razzie Redeemer Award. To come back, but he didn't win those either. He's won nothing. Oh, wait, no, sorry. He did win the MTV Movie Award for Most Desirable Male in 1992.
0: Okay, there you go, see?
2: Yeah, he's got that going for him. Yeah. He's good looking, but not a great actor.
0: Okay.
2: Yeah.
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0: It's Carolina Tales, California. That's Jody Messina on Country 93.842. Good morning with Sean and Julia.
1: Apparently, we judge other people by the wallpaper that they have on their phone. The screensaver, wallpaper, whatever you want to call it. They say that the image reveals what kind of person you are.
0: Okay.
1: So the most popular background images that people put on their phones, you can probably guess, family members right at the top. Nature and landscapes is next, and then personal photos or memories. What do you have on yours?
0: On mine, for my lock screen, I have my cat, Cucumber.
1: Okay.
0: And then for the rest of the wallpaper, it's just it's like a nature scene, but it moves. It's like it's like an ocean, and then the waves crash as it's
1: okay.
0: Whatever.
1: All right, that's fair. I usually have a black screen to match my black socks, my black pants, my
0: and
1: black shirt,
0: black heart,
1: and my black
0: and soul.
1: Sometimes I'll put on like pictures of the grandkids. I put one on the weekend.
0: Yeah, and then you switched it back.
1: I switched it back because it's hard to see sometimes when I'm half asleep and I can't tell because of the picture. But
0: why do you need to see, like, why? Do you need that when you're half asleep? Because couldn't you be a little bit more awake when you have to look at it anyway?
1: Yeah, being more awake is a challenge. okay. So, I mean, but I put all, you put, is it usually one of your pets on your main lock screen?
0: I don't know. It's just been, yeah, I guess so. I don't know. It's just been whatever. It's been her for a while.
1: Okay.
0: She probably needs a change. The other cats are getting a little bit testy about it.
1: Maybe you should leave your phone out. They can just take a few selfies and then they can post them themselves.
0: That would be nice, but there would probably be a lot of like fur flying on some of them because they're still not too happy about Cucumber coming back, but that's neither here nor there.
1: Okay. Anyway, other things that people put up are like your romantic partner was number six.
0: Well, it's weird just to have a picture of them, just them.
1: Would it be?
0: Yes. I don't know. Have you ever had just a picture of Vicky on there? Right.
1: I have, yeah.
0: Like, you have?
1: Yeah, I have.
0: Oh.
1: Yeah. Number seven is a pop culture figure. I've had a character from Twilight Zone on a few times, which freaks Vicky out, but it looks weird, but it still makes me laugh. So anyway, yes, obviously I'm one of the few people who does that. Let's just move
0: You're
1: on.
0: You're not the only one.
1: One of the few.
0: But not me, yeah.
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0: sunshine.
1: Country 93 with today's best country and Chris Stapleton's Broken Halos. And hello, it's Rick Minger starting off a brand new week. Here we are midway through July already. The smoky skies clearing for the most part, expecting some possible showers and maybe even thunder tomorrow and overnight tonight. Now, Spain stole Lionel Messi's thunder, or did they? In the World Cup final yesterday, exciting match, that's for sure. And some might say that the refereeing magic that went Argentina's way all throughout the tournament went against them yesterday. Some might say that. Or maybe it was just that they were up against a superior side in Spain who win the World Cup for, I believe, the second time that the country has won. But they were an outstanding soccer team, that's for sure. And the World Cup is now over. Lots of great memories over the last 6 weeks or so, I guess it's been, eh? All right, Kenny Chesney's

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1: 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Classic Brooks and Dunn and the new one with Lainey Wilson and John Mayer. And not meaning to discriminate here, but you know what? There's some skills that younger folks just don't seem to have anymore. We'll tell you more coming up after one.
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0: Dusty on duty. Hope you had a great weekend. Your forecast on the way. Yes, air quality much better. Less humidity, too. Details on that coming up shortly. All right. What happened this date in history? July the 20th. Let's take a look-see. 1985, John Howard, a guy named John Howard, sets the bicycle speed record at 152 miles an hour. 152 miles an hour. He was, he did this at the Bonneville Salt Flats, riding in the aerodynamic slipstream of a race car. So he actually pedaled 152 miles an hour. I call fake news, actually. I don't know about that. Also this date, 1985, treasure hunter Mel Fisher discovered the Motherlode pirate's treasure. Well, kind of. It was a Spanish galleon that sunk in 1622 off the Florida Keys. Had roughly $450 million worth of loot in it. Yes. British Columbia officially became the sixth Canadian province, 1871, this date. And in 1969, if you were around in 1969, you were watching television. Apollo 11 astronauts, Neil Armstrong and Edwin Buzz Aldrin, became the first men to walk on the moon. 10:56 in the evening, they stepped out onto the moon's surface. That's one small step for man, one giant leap for mankind. Trivia, though, there was a bit of static. There was a problem. We didn't hear the whole sentence, all of what Neil Armstrong said. He actually said, that's one small step for a man, one giant leap for mankind. There's some trivia for you.
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0: Zimmerman on Country 93. You're with Dusty, rolling along on a Monday. This past Saturday, Doors Open Ontario, a province-wide heritage tourism program that gives the public free access to explore fascinating heritage properties all across Ontario took place. 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We've got an outdoor movie night. Yeah, Big Hero, the movie Big Hero, will be shown at the Marine and Rail Museum. That's Friday. That's at 1155 First Avenue West. 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

0: hits at the end of it, which was awesome. I loved it. Yeah, so, you know, overall, I think as far as halftime shows go, I really do think FIFA really got this one right. You know, I love Beep being there, and I, again, take it or leave it as far as the tone of that song, Hallelujah, but I don't know. Overall, it's pretty good.
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